Enjoy fresh episodes of Rhythm Lab Radio every Friday at 10 p.m. on hyphen.org and 88.9. 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

Nah, ain't nothing better. I put that on whatever. Young and keep that head up.

0: 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I'm Nick.
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That was Best Coast with Feeling Okay, and just before that, Lime Garden with All Bad Parts. Coming up right now, it's the new Father John Misty, a track called The Payoff, here on 88.9.

0: Sit down.
1: I know you're watching my page, my stage, but you're trying to stay low. I know I'm gonna run away these days, I don't wanna stay home. Can you tell me what's the play? Cause I know y'all.

Amuna yeye, amuna yeye, koma, sama kosa. Tanga tanga, umbusa tanga, ne sama kosa.

Soul Asylum have played Summerfest a ton of times, and they're going to do it once more. The 4th of July, they will be playing right ahead of the Jayhawks and the Bodines. That is a solid, solid 4th of July. Thank you to Mary Beth for that request. Summer of Drugs. Soul Asylum also performed that song last July when they were here doing a studio session for us here at 88.9. Speaking of which, I want to cordially invite you all this Wednesday, Thursday, and Friday. We are going to be doing studio sessions open to the public. 220 East Pittsburgh. I'm here right now watching people walk by. It's a noon start for all of these shows. On Wednesday, it will be the band Gold Steps ahead of their Thursday Summerfest appearance. Thursday, it will be Joby Riccio ahead of her show. And Friday, oh my, this is a big get. The Beths, who will be playing later on in the evening at Summerfest, will be here performing live. If you can't make it, be listening to 88.9. We always broadcast them live, but sessions are one of my favorite things since starting here at 88.9. It is an absolute blast. Continuing on, though, with our Summerfest artist, thank you to Jeff in Brookfield. He was there last night seeing this band, 10,000 Maniacs. 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

Yay! Sing along. The Cure Friday. I'm in love. Kat here. We're going to play Valoose next. Brand new song called Blush On. And I do love the press release. It says, one floats through Valoose's musical landscape like fabric within a gentle and strange seafoam dream. Do you want to hear what that sounds like? Well, let's do it. Here's Valoose. New music on 88.9. Please.

0: 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Like I said, Weird Nightmare is going to be coming through your speakers with the tune Pay No Mind. Also, I'm going to play The Clash, Guns of Brixton. I was laying out in my yard earlier this week, and it was just, the weather's been so beautiful. I just put on all of like The Clash's discography, so I've got a bug in my ear about that. I'm going to put a bug in your ear about it, hopefully. 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
1: 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I'm Carol Ann, host of The Afternoon Drive. 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